possible outside brush fires in the 7,000 block of James Madison Highway, cross streets with the Milton and Broadview. Do you see anything?

0: you put me on a single paper up north.
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0: Good.
2: 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Company 1, Wagon 1, Company 10, Engine 10, respond 11, Bravo. All advised, it's the northbound side of 17 across from Ben and Mary's. The caller can see fire, but they also advised that it could be the setting sun. They thought it saw stuff in the area. And then they thought that it could also be lightning. They're just not sure exactly what it is. We don't have any control burns listed in the area. That's 24.

0: The attack one responding to them.
1: That's not 1 on 2014.

0: 21.
1: Reference that welfare check impending. 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

0: that woman. 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
1: No, we went through and we did not see anything.
2: Still, you're going to sit in 5.53.

100 to public service rescue, 500 hospital dog, the ER and some medical. Plus, the avenue of the ER and some medical on an underage adult male in a wheelchair. The public are entrance that needs to get inside, needs assistance getting inside of the airport. Director Mike Lamasani of 2026, when we initially showed up, he advised that he was going to be in the first parking lot near the sidewalk by a gold Buick, the public ER entrance. In a wheelchair, the contact ER staff has them go out and attempt to find him. They're unable to locate him for some reason.

And I got the first.

0: All here for medical. 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We're ready.
1: Copy, thank you.

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1: Good

117, can you divert for a suspicious on Southview Avenue in the plane? We're in the church parking lot. Caller said the car was beeping and then someone was setting off the cameras. Not to call me, back to work at the caller's house. Caller doesn't know who they are. Don't tell many people.

0: It was definitely not a house was on fire. He did not stop.
1: I think it was.

0: Aaron Hansen, a freshman on 2013 CS World War. Kind of 26 for the expiration, no one to review. We have no control for us with the AR. The car did not stop the traffic. He did. Only states that there's some new farmhouse in the area, but.
1: Correct. Thank you, and route.
0: That's fine. I'll believe you.
1: Or here's the freezer.
0: Keep 6.143.

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1: 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Repeat. Only 147.
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0: Attack 2, go check down Fox Groves.

0: Chief Duke mentioned too. We checked all the way down to Mary Run, nothing found. It's up here prior to Fox Graves and then a bit of small campfire. Back off the roadways. Suggest checking that out, but I'm not seeing much.
1: Okay, and just a tattoo.
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1: I think you put this call in pending for a second, please.

0: G2 to Foster. There's a fire pit burning at 11,988 Siemens Ford. 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It's controlled at this time.
1: I'm sorry, I thought I didn't know that.

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We're following Bravo, 68-year-old female, had a colonoscopy today, is very constipated, having pain in the abdominal area.

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Winchester Road, Cross Street, Sunset Vale, and Sunset Heaven Lane. Caller had to go into oncoming traffic, come around them, North Sunset. 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

0: 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Rest of the plane, yeah.
1: Okay.

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0: 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Eight one oh four. 106. 117. All units are paid, 208.

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1: 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One four and 88, where are y'all at?
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0: six, six, four. 8-4.
2: Joshua Patrick Tobin out of Alexandria, he's showing license +2. 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
1: Madeline, on trial to cancellation license, negative 11 point balance. No wants.

0: Así se me hace, me está muy rara, ¿no?
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Castanes, 101 East Madison Street, apartment number 1, Cross Street, North James Madison Street, and North Johnstone Street, 22 Medicu, respond 11 Bravo, 51-year-old female, not feeling well, has pain in her chest, feels like she's going to have a heart attack at 0412.

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Stop enforcement.

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1: All right.

I'm going to stand by for a reckless driving lookout, area of Lee Highway and Walnut Street, northbound. Yes, DOL for a black Honda Accord, purple tag 938, with the X-ray 938WX. People driving erratically, stated the vehicle passed them and then slammed on their brakes.

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I'll take the area, 12 up here. 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

a one warranty load for a single vehicle that ran off the road. 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

I'll give him back Culpeper County. And CLL on the 12,141 block of James Madison Highway for a wrecked Ford truck. 1 through Virginia, Maryland, and West Virginia. I'm not getting a return. In the turn lane and cut in front of her. No further on the lookout at this time. Bye, excuse me.

81. I put you on a call, 12479, 12479 John Marshall Highway. One of the callers reported hearing noise in his basement. He was unable to get down there to check it.

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1: Alpha 3915.
0: Senator Herman West Jr., airborne intern license in the previous network.
1: Ready.
0: Go ahead.
1: Juliet.
0: New York.

108 for a hit and run. Somewhere in the area of the 6383 block of Lee Highway on Colonial Nordic. It's southbound 370. Any blue Dodge. Neighborhood behind Ford dealership. The driver says he has heavy damage on the passenger side of his vehicle. Dodge, there can be heavy damage for the Dodge, black male driver.

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0: 153.
1: It went through the Ford dealership and cut back towards the Toyota place, Dodge place, and after that, he don't know which way it went. It should have heavy damage to the right front

170 West Shirley Avenue at Warrenton Dialysis, minute 1. New West Shirley Avenue, Warrenton Dialysis, med 1-1, 11 Bravo. Came in for treatment. He's not acting himself. He's very agitated, has a high blood pressure, is disoriented. He is breathing normally, though. Does not speak English.

0: Medic, one's responding.
1: Medic, one of you responding at 619. Medic, one, they're also advising that he's kicking his legs, everyone, and saying that his whole body is currently in pain.
0: Medic, one strike, thank you.

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1: Okay. Okay.

0: 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He's licensed before him once.
1: Direct.

0: 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So. 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We're going to be out at Chick-fil-A.
1: Charleston, Chick-fil-A, 630. 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
0: The funeral leaving Mosier's at 14:30 today, going to 17.
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1: 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He just doesn't have the strength to pull himself back out. He's not injured.
0: Okay.
1: 735.

0: One way message delivery.
1: I'm Greg.
0: My name is 770 Fletcher Drive, apartment 202. Medic gun. 109 for the illness. 770 Fletcher Drive. Court, Colonel Edmonds Court, apartment 202. Medic 10, respond Bravo for 75-year-old female. This life is unable to move at 746.

0: Fucking Mick Linton.
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0: Fucking Mick Linton. Can we get the room number again?
1: Right, what?

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We're two lanes on Lizzie Highway. Followers of an unoccupied vehicle blocking the road.

8-1, I'm out with it. 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Sierra X-ray Mike 604. Can you see if you can find a phone number for registered owner? Also, it's completely off the roadway.

0: A1.
1: That's a good number for him. 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

0: Bueno, voy a ver, voy a con. Small black Cherokee near Walnut Grove out here on James Madison. 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

0: 97 Tower Block, James Madison Highway. Somebody one, engine one, medic one. Please, Jenny. The area is really struggling. Representative Avenue, Rider Road. Small Bravo for a 1-1 in the median.
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0: 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I'm going to keep engine 7-0. 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
2: Again, we'll be out checking 1 and number 1 lane, 29 south, shut down. Anchor 1, when you arrive, take the block position at the top of the hill. I get right to road.

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1: /122/108.85. 8, Ditka, northbound. Got clear damage on the driver's side. Doors, and it's both headed up.

0: Hey, my webcam is up now, 29. I was not able to locate. Clear me a session.
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1: Nice, what is that?

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0: Anchor one. Airshot was requesting you to maintain on scene in that blocked position until they get the vehicle out of the road.
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Advance. 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
1: There's one more to road.

Sounds suspicious. ETA 2401 Walker Ridge. The caller says that there are people working on a tower site there. Might be living out of it.

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0: Good.
1: You start times for myself, as well as Medic One. We're at Chick-fil-A, injuries from a fall.
0: Okay. What?
2: 3-1, we can go ahead. I'll see you. It's gonna be at Walmart employee meeting last week. Then another employee from an incident of the store.
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1: Thanks, sir.
0: Parker, you can put me on that alarm.

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Or 363-078-493.

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0: 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It was showing in the area of, like, the pharmacy side doors.
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0: 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He said he's fine. His phone was just acting up.
1: He's in clear and awful.
0: Okay.
2: I wasn't direct. What was that traffic?
0: He was fine. His phone was acting up.
2: Okay. Or I'll see.
0: Next.

0: 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That's your window for the stroke at 360 Hospital Drive, 201B, Special Bush Shirley Avenue. Late to stop 11 Bravo for a 83-year-old female with left facial droopage.
1: Thirty. 10 for Medic 1. What's your location?
2: At Medic 1.
1: Okay, got it.
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0: 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Roadway is reopened. Roadway for the order.
1: Sure.

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Thank you, Mary Kay. One, two, three, zero, seven, nine. 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
1: You can go straight to the call, please.
0: I'm direct.
1: I think you're all saying.
0: What is going on?

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He's a Virginia tag of a Zulu uniform, here at Oso, there you go.

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1: Wait, I'm driving around.

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A gray Toyota North van, Virginia tag 3355, November. 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

0: shooting players with like something else grabbing stuff. 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

0: Lejos, entonces el pago se da hoy como
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0: Okay, from Mike 2. Hey, Golden Town, we'll take that call. Keep 10 service.
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2: And we're passing the gate. We'll take you, same service.
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1: I'm going to call the last race in the field, but can I put the search on that and divert it to the top of the
2: floor? Okay.

0: County Corners in the area, 200 East Marshall Street, Remington Fire Department, and it's 13 UNF. Fingers. Yeah, 13 UNF, and that's 13 UNF.
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0: 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Then outside, a patient with a suspicious injury that was like in her tail. Forgive me.
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1: Your info?
0: Certainly one.

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0: 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All units on the Monroe Square will be on Saturday.
1: I'm good.
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So, do you want a MacBook for me, please? Mike Whiskey Victor Golf Yankee Kilo 2.

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1: 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Flood on the stairs, possible steamer fresh. 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
1: Famous one, but
0: engine hot.
2: Yeah, it's all good. I do.
0: I was just kind of eating.

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That's where even at. One 0018 Mount Airy Road, across the Greystone. That's where even at. Respond Bravo.

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1: Sure. Do my best. Well, it's not a in traffic.
2: DCH Carver Street, please.

0: Damn.
1: Clear me with the dog before it, and then put me on assisted tractor supply. 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

0: Bună seara, Virginia. Tango 6387-3848. I don't need everything. 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
1: Yes.
2: This is Sterling. 1001 Reavers Mill Road.
1: Caller said that one of the neighbors caused an issue. He was yelling at something at them.

There's smoke. 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
0: 004 Jackson Street, caller advisor, husband came home drunk. 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

0: 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I have one. 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I have one on the highway. 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
0: 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Sure. Sure. Sure. Sure. Sure. Sure. Sure. Sure. Sure. Sure. Sure. Sure. Sure. Sure. Sure. Sure. Sure. Sure. Sure. Sure. Sure. Sure. Sure. Sure. Sure. Sure. Sure. Sure. Sure. Sure. Sure. Sure. Sure. Sure. Sure. Sure. Sure. Sure. Sure. Sure. Sure. Sure. Sure. Sure. Sure. Sure. Sure. Sure. Sure. Sure. Sure. Sure. Sure. Sure. Sure. Sure. Sure. Sure. Sure. Sure. Sure. Sure. Sure. Sure. Sure. Sure. Sure. Sure. Sure. Sure. Sure. Sure. Sure. Sure. Sure. Sure. Sure. Sure. Sure. Sure. Sure. Sure. Sure. Sure. Sure. Sure. Sure. Sure. Sure. Sure. Sure. Sure. Sure. Sure

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1: I got a new priority with it.
0: Please note the tile drawing marks plus.
1: I'm right.

0: three to other units. Are you going to need her still?
1: Make sure she gets a card and a case number.
0: She already has that.

0: 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I'll handle that. I'm right here.
1: Okay.

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1: B7 is 8-7, 16-38.
2: Hi, this is

0: 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Houston Sheriff's clear of Winchester Hospital.
1: Thank you.

0: 21 to 30, Kim.
1: You can go ahead.
0: Can you give me a call?

Having trouble ordering an Uber

0: 313.
1: You haven't played with a report.
0: Jerry, 1942.

Sure you do. I also have to reply for a complaint on your Walmart call.

Yeah, I'm gonna have to.

0: que para animarte.
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0: Like fighting, woman's crying right now.

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Volo Maryland, please, off of the roadway, on northbound 17, no further information, 7-6-1.

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0: You know, actually, look at that in the bathroom for you, the elementary school.
1: Yeah,
0: I think
1: that's what happened.
0: LaRose, Pullman Elementary, male with an orange jacket and a suitcase, long blonde hair, walking around the front of the school.

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Keep it on my dispatch, please.

0: Survival clear on 198 in Michigan.
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0: I said we'll clear up 119 as soon as we can. We should leave this one in just a second.
2: I've been removed from the property. 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
0: Thank you,
3: Hello one.

0: He was responding to Willow Drive. 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
1: Tell him to wait in the parking lot. Your vehicle description for me, please.

0: talking from engine 10. 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

0: No, no, la verdad es que la persona de eso. 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
0: We're turning the cameras now. 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
1: They did a 60R.
0: Correct.
2: So I'm letting you know, you may continue. Fox 7 in service.

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0: Want a FOIA and claiming report.
1: And the same thing,

0: So if you set up another unit over here, please. Okay. Just one more.
1: /115, are you going to run up to the 5-7?
2: I'm waving. Let me get into it.
3: Actually, do y'all need transport?
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0: Okay. 6324574 in Virginia. I got a Pennsylvania ID card of 35046210.

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0: 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And our passing 15 to 28. Five, seven.
1: You don't turn my ID card.
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1: him. Run the nurse around again. He said he was wanted out of Ohio, Pennsylvania.
3: Send ahead.

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1: You all were saying highway flying, but there was a heavyset black female that alluded and she was screaming. She wasn't saying words, just screaming. You're going to meet from the helicopter.
0: You know, 7, you right up there with 32.

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0: Clear in the air when it says some route to 50 fish.
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1: Sir?
0: Five seven and 115 and 106.

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Medic 1, respond Bravo for a male. 50-year-old male claiming to have an asthma attack at

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1: We're direct. 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

0: 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Is it doing?
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0: 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Marking Grace.
1: Mr.

0: Like you're from Advanced 13. It's dead, like us. 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
1: I'm putting that for you, Dominic. 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
0: Hotel India Bravo Alpha Uniform Tango. We're gonna be out of Highland.
1: Traffic stop at Highland. 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
1: Well, can you send the teletype actors in the service and they can clear it out?
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0: Sure.
1: Yeah, yeah. Out of Virginia, uniform Delta Romeo 2693, 17 Edmonds.
0: Engine 1, wagon 1, Clinton, Sergeant Ambulance Clinton, Battalion 1, respond to Charlie, P11 Charlie, passerby is knocking on the door now, advised in the home, there's flames coming out of the chimney.
1: Directing that.
0: 1942. The caller is not going to be the old man.
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0: 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Two-story, single-family, normal conditions. I'll be out talking to the homeowner.
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1: Thank you. 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
1: I'm direct heading to the silence. 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
1: 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Well, 27, you want me to put you back on your radar, Tom?
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1: 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Are you notified or southbound on 17? Where are those plate in? I just passed the office. I'll hit the MC.

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Tangerine Zeta Yellow 6129 returns on a white 2022 Dodge Ram pickup to a David Hodges of Emma Court, expired January 2026. Traffic stop at Walgreens at 1958.